Interceptor. 20 minutes of space disco selected by Setanta Otanta.

is not a problem that I can't fix, cause I can do it in the mix. And if your man gives you trouble just to move out on the double, and you don't let it trouble your brain, cause away goes trouble down the drain. Said away goes trouble down the drain.

Billboard. Also ran. Summing up the people. Checking out the race.

shining in the light. Coming to conclusion, right is might is tight.

fantastic. Dance the swivel hips. Come in the conclusion. Button up your lips.